those who believe that life here began out there, far across the universe, with tribes of humans who may have been the forefathers of the Egyptians, or the Toltecs, or the Mayans. Some believe that there may yet be brothers of man who even now fight to survive somewhere beyond the heavens.

Step aside, Sinbad. Watch out, Star Wars. Here comes the Master of the Flying Guillotine, the ultimate action fantasy. A legend, he battled the warriors from beyond time with weaponry beyond imagination. See the Monkey Man. See the Arena of Death. See the Challenge of the Inferno, the Tornado of Knives, the Fighting Magician with the 18-foot arms, and see the Master of the Flying Guillotine. 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

0: You don't ask me things like that, do you? 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
0: I do!
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0: 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Environmentalists call it a disaster.
1: But don't they always?
2: In national news, Attorney General Marcos today approved the EB-209 combat unit for deployment in 5 American cities, despite widespread complaints of malfunction.
0: The Surgeon General is dead, gunned down 20 minutes ago by a militant addict of the deadly designer drug Nuke.
3: The greatest health threat facing our nation. Nuke. The most addictive narcotic in history. A plague that...
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4: The people want paradise. 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
1: The assassination is the latest act of terrorism by Kane, following the firebombing of a drug treatment clinic that left 5 dead last week.
5: Hey, I don't know about you guys, but me, I've had it up to here.

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1: 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It's almost like a woman.
2: It is probably the closest thing one can have to an orgasm.
3: It's exciting. You can just stand still and go 90 miles.

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3: Release me. I command you. You will pay for this.

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1: Here it comes.
2: Anticipate severe damage in all sections. High fire risk. 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
3: But who or what are we dealing with?

0: never been a more savage motion picture than Raw Meat. Beneath modern London, buried alive in plague-ridden tunnels, lives a tribe of once humans, the raw meat of the human race.
1: But how could they survive so long without food?
2: I imagine as each one died, the others ate him.
0: They were like raw meat, a sinister evil that festered for generations in its moldering tomb. Neither men nor women, even less than animals. Their strange hunger driving them to prey on the young and the strong. Raw Meat, rated R. Under 17, not admitted without a parent. There has never been a more savage motion picture than Raw Meat.
3: I am Gunnery Sergeant Hartman, your senior drill instructor. From now on, you will speak only when spoken to. And the first and last words out of your filthy sewers will be... Do you maggots understand that?
4: Sir, yes, sir!
3: Bullshit, I can't hear you. Sound off like you got a pair.

0: Cops in the South Bronx are like cops nowhere else. 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Nobody has cops like the South Bronx. South Bronx cops, I've watched them, they carry an ankle holster. They carry a waist holster. Most of them carry a shoulder holster. Mad Dog carried two holsters under the armpits. Two here, two ankle. Was not kidding. Didn't care about killing you. Did not want to get killed himself.
1: Injured.

We aren't dealing with ordinary machines here. These are highly complicated pieces of equipment, almost as complicated as living organisms. In some cases, they've been designed by other computers. We don't know exactly how they work.

0: Hello, Williams here.
1: Yes.
0: Hello, Mr. Williams. I call you to tell one important thing.
1: Important thing?
0: Yes. Tell it now. Sorry. I won't disclose my name and address to you. It's your wish. Now, tell me the matter, mister. I need some money. Immediately.
1: Money?
0: This is not a bank. I know. I'm fully aware of my demand. What is the motive behind this demand? Necessity. Necessity for money. I'm not supplying money for necessities. So, you are not prepared to give money.
1: Yes,
0: I'm not. I realize that. But, it is because you don't have money or else. Bloody.
2: Hello? Hello? Hello?
3: 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Come on, hit me. Move, move, chump, move. Move, chump, hit me, chump. Move.
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1: I understand the tragedy of Northern Ireland. 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
3: Hunger striker also duly elected as a member of parliament. 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
1: Those people in the maize prison are convicted criminals. One of the 10

0: 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I used to always go to Mom and Pop's social club or nightclub, whatever you want to call it. It was the basement, really.
1: The Cybernetic Broadcasting System.

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0: To Reader's Digest, there is something in Loch Ness. To Star Magazine, Scotland's famous creature takes over where Jaws left off. 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

This time I'm

Kill him.

0: And scandal continues to plague the much-publicized California gubernatorial race as incumbent Republican candidate and television evangelist Pat Matlock was forced to step down from his position as head of the Worldwide Church.
1: Unitas News has learned that the allegations of sexual misconduct involve a tryst at the Paradise Motel in Tijuana. But despite witness accounts of screams and animal-like noises coming from the motel room where he was registered under an alias, Governor Matlock continues to insist that he was merely working on sensitive border problems and trying to improve international relations. Mario.
0: Meanwhile, Governor Matlock remains secluded at the executive mansion for several weeks of prayer and fasting in preparation for the grueling final weeks of the campaign.
1: Amen.
0: Amen indeed. Election controversy, however, does continue, this time involving presidential hopeful Charles Stevenson. Following what is being called the worst outbreak of plague in a decade, Stevenson was permanently removed from the ballot after health police traced the mini-epidemic to Stevenson campaign headquarters. Authorities are blaming such old-fashioned campaign practices as handshaking and baby kissing for the sudden new spread of the disease. Stevenson and most of his staff will remain in quarantine until well after the November election.
1: So it looks like the president's got that fifth term locked up after all, doesn't it, Mario?
0: Well, he certainly does, but you can never predict in politics.
1: It's true.
2: Oh, my God. They grow out of those pods.

sales reports from last quarter were terrific. So much so that I am pleased to announce that we will be launching a brand new product. Ladies and gentlemen, it is time to double the dose again as I present to you

0: By the time you receive this cassette, I will have kidnapped one of your ladies. Now it's time for you to pay me the money that you owe me.
1: Hello?
2: Mr. Bannister.
1: This is he?
2: We have your wife.
1: How is she?
2: She's all right for now.
3: I know the cops are listening, so we'll keep this short. We want 600,000 in old 20s.
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5: This is a news bulletin from the WGBS Radio Newsroom. A tape-recorded press release has just been delivered to this station, as well as several others in the city, from an unidentified group who claim to have kidnapped an experimental nuclear reactor.
6: Oh, man!
5: The terrorists claim it is hidden somewhere in the Wilton district, and that the area should be evacuated immediately.
6: Wilton? What's wrong with
5: it? Here is part of the tape we received.
7: Niet herinneren dat ik dit gedraaid heb.
8: Grazie Roma, noi siamo il sistema di trans-

0: Out of the ashes of Buenos Aires comes first sorrow, then anger.
1: The only good bug is a dead bug.
0: In Geneva, the Federal Council convenes.
2: We must meet the threat with our valor, our blood, indeed with our very lives, to ensure that human civilization, not insect, dominates this galaxy now and always.
0: Sky Marshal Deans announces plans for an offensive against Klandathu, source of the bug meteor that destroyed Buenos Aires. Every day, federal scientists are looking for new ways to kill bugs.
3: Your basic arachnid warrior isn't too smart, but you can blow off a limb, and it's still 86% combat effective. Here's a tip. Aim for the nerve stem and put it down for good.
0: Would you like to know more? Everyone's doing their part. Are you? The war effort needs your effort. At work, at home, in your community.

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1: 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This is absentee. Absentee. Break. Lima. Quebec. Tango. Charlie. Quebec. Charlie. Standby. 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

0: freeze.
1: That's ginger.
2: I thought you were fair. I guess you're kind of slow. I checked you out in 1 second.
1: And that's ginger. Ginger scores twice in the double hit show, Ginger plus the Abductors. First, she blasts the fixers and the blackmailers in Ginger. Then she rips a girl-selling syndicate wide open in the Abductors. Ginger, her weapon is her body, and she puts it on the line.
3: Rick knows you're in.
4: You've got all you need.
1: There's not a man alive she can't take on, put down, or slice up. Ginger scores twice. See Sherry Cafaro as the female James Bond in the Dario Productions, Ginger plus the Abductors. In color, from Joseph Brenner Associates, rated R, under 17, not admitted without parent.
5: In order to survive, we have to give people something they can't get anywhere else. And we do that.
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0: please, no, no, I will watch Murder Capital Television as you say. 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

0: Good evening, I'm Mario Machado.
1: I'm Mary Ingersoll.
0: And topping tonight's headlines, another round of riots in the plague zone. Military authorities this afternoon reimposed a curfew and deployed hundreds of troops throughout the border area of the Eastern Plague Zone in an attempt to restore order and quell the violence that has left at least 12 people dead and more than 150 injured. Mary?
1: Hundreds of diseased demonstrators hurled rocks, bottles, and even prosthetic body parts at the besieged United peacekeeping forces in continued protest against the recently announced recall of defective euthanasia kits. Faulty toxin processing rendered nearly 20,000 of the popular do-it-yourself suicide kits virtually harmless. But good news, officials are now saying that replacement kits are being rushed into production and that suicide privileges should be restored within the next 24 hours. Mario?
0: That is good news. And still to come, more on that historic first sex-changed pregnancy in the San Francisco Bay Area.
2: Intergalactic.

0: Hey.
1: What are you, ducking me?
0: No. What are you...
1: Where's my money?
2: I don't have it yet.
0: Oh! My God!

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It is two timer.

0: a shooting star, and we decided to go look for it. But instead of finding the shooting star, we saw this circus tent.
1: Let's see what they were hanging there, wrapped up in these cotton candy things, these cocoons.
2: Okay. Clowns, cotton candy, flying popcorn. Go ahead. Better make fools out of the police department. I told you I was just over there. Who are you gonna believe? Me and this little tramp. Police station, Mooney here. What? Oh, they took your wife away in a balloon?
1: Clowns aren't people. They're some kind of creatures, things from another planet.
2: Clowns. 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

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Hit the CCTV section, I eat me, see me the origin tells. 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

0: If you are a black man, the liberation of L.B. Jones will answer a lot of heavy questions that you probably never thought of. What would you do if you were the big-time brother in a small southern town who marries a young, black, and beautiful fox, and then you discover she's making it with the man?
1: Why don't you bite me right here, Daddy?
0: If you get too bold, you might blow everything, because after all, you're the town's big-time brother. But on the other hand, if you do nothing, everybody loses respect for you. LB tries to cut his main squeeze loose, and he discovers that it's not the easiest thing in the world to do. Lola Falana is black and beautiful in her role as Emma. Roscoe Lee Brown is LB. How would you get your game together if you were LB? See, The Liberation of LB Jones. It's a mean flick, rated R, under 17, not admitted without parents.
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It's me, guys. Anyone in? Tony? Oh, what is it we're playing? I know you're here. I heard voice. 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

Psycho War, you know what I'm saying? We just ain't send no shot to him, you know what I'm saying? Yeah, dogging all you slow ass bitches, you know what I'm saying? Y'all just ain't gonna shake shit, you know what I'm saying?

0: Slow-ass bitches, slow-ass bitches. Slow-ass bitches, slow-ass bitches. Slow-ass bitches, slow-ass bitches.
1: One night,

0: And finally, police officials today identified a man who somehow managed to escape from maximum security custody last night.
1: John Luger was arrested last week following his theft of highly classified files from the United States Institute for Plague Research. Upon his capture, Luger told authorities that he had already leaked information from the files to several as yet unnamed local journalists. He claims the secret documents contain a safe and effective cure for the plague. The Institute has dismissed his charges as preposterous. Meanwhile, officials continue their search for the stolen files and the escaped Zero Man.
0: We'll have more on this story as it develops.
2: They've got ambition, nowhere, and they don't lose their bottles.

They're right there. Their face is right in my face. I don't know why. I don't want to know. I don't want to know what they want. Oh, they're saying things. They're explaining things with their eyes in my head. They're saying, don't be afraid. Don't be afraid. We won't harm you. They say, do what we say. Just do what we say.

0: If only you weren't so good in bed. I'd kill you right now.
1: Murder Capital Television.
2: Have no fear, we are your friends.
3: This is a news bulletin from the WGBS Radio Newsroom. A tape-recorded press release has just been delivered to this station, as well as several others in the city, from an unidentified group who claim to have kidnapped an experimental nuclear reactor.
4: Oh, man!
3: The terrorists claim it is hidden somewhere in the Wilton district, and that the area should be evacuated immediately.
4: Wilton? What's wrong there?
3: Here is part of the tape we received.

0: The aliens use their high-energy laser beam devices to shatter rocks, or, attuned to the right frequency, project thoughts into the brains of humans living on the surface above.
1: Intergalactic frequency.

across the galaxy in search of a similar species. We will not harm you. However, we will subject you to a series of inexplicable science.

terror from under the house. It is in the basement of your home. You can hear it, and soon you will see it. Terror from under the house. Warning. 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Free with every ticket. You must accept free screaming teeth of terror as a warning that terror from under the house might just scare you to death. Hemisphere Pictures presents Terror from Under the House. 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

0: I've seen 357s, I've seen 12 gauge shotguns, I've seen 12 gauge pumps, 8 shooters, I've seen 45 military special with clip on the street, I've seen fucking Thompsons, damn Thompson, I've seen it. Them shit, man. I've seen hand grenades, I've seen beer can bazookas made. Damn things hit you just as getting hit with a gun. I seen 22 zip guns. I seen 38 zip guns. I seen, I tell you, this about things that you think you never see on the street. 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I seen dynamite on the street. I've seen all of this. 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
1: The cybernetic broadcast.

0: It's 6 o'clock. 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
1: This is Reed Train. Reed Train, standing by for traffic. I say again, this is Reed Train. Reed Train, standing by for traffic.

I give protection to people I don't like. But you know how big he is. That animal can put you straight from here to Russia. Look at the faces. Surprise, surprise. Now how is Theo gonna save our lives? Help us cross the street. Look at you guys. You're scared, lost, and angry. What did you do? Don't ask me. You're really dumb, but not this dumb. You know I'm just a dedicated fool, and I'm gonna nail it.

How are you doing? You guys playing by the rules? I hate these basements. They are so damp, they are so cold, they are so lonely. Listen. Oh boy, we are just lucky to hear this conversation. I've been working on this case for so long, and now it's time for action. Whoever expected them to blow their cover? Never could figure out why all these men were going to this building. But it seems to be a homosexual prostitution ring

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You and that officer go to the back. Listen, this ain't an ordinary hit, so be careful. And if we succeed, we are just doing our job.

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Sir, no sir, you are right. 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

0: no, I will watch Murder Capital Television as you say. 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I will watch all day.
1: Murder Capital Television.
2: The Night Rider. That is his name. The Night Rider.
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0: and he was killed. I used to cut from his throat down to his stomach. And I hit him, bits of him.
1: They killed a man at a ceremony?
0: Yeah.
1: In front of you?
0: Yeah, in front of all of it. All of us.
1: In the trench. Did this man not go?
0: He started screaming when they began to cut. After a while, you know, he died. I'd seen a few killings before then, but I wasn't used to it yet. You know, that was the worst one. I'd seen loads of babies killed there, just newborn babies, aborted ones which were only small. You know, 4-year-olds.

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Never, but I want to tell you. Soon after we were married, Robert started to hurt me when we made love. I tried to stop him, but he went on doing it. And after a time, I found I liked it. Not the pain itself, but somehow the fact of being helpless before it. Being reduced to nothing by it. And of being punished, therefore being guilty. I felt it was right that I should be punished.

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Listen up, people, so you don't miss. 'Cause it ain't about that, it's about this.

0: By the time you receive this cassette, I will have kidnapped one of your ladies. Now it's time for you to pay me the money that you owe me.
1: Hello?
2: Mr. Bannister?
1: This is he?
2: We have your wife.
1: How is she?
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4: The Cypher.

indictment is only one of a series to be handed down as special grand jury investigation. Grave robbing in Texas is this hour's top news story. An informant led officers of the Muerto County Sheriff's Department to a cemetery just outside the small rural Texas community of Newt early this morning. Officers there discovered what appeared to be a grisly work of art, the remains of a badly decomposed body wired to a large monument. A second body was found in a ditch near the perimeter of the cemetery. Subsequent investigation has revealed at least a dozen empty crypts, and it's feared more will turn up as the probe continues. Deputies report that in some instances, only parts of a corpse had been removed. The head, or in some cases, the extremities removed, the remainder of the corpse left intact. Evidence indicates the robberies have occurred over a period of time. Sheriff Jesus Maldonado refused to give details in the Ghoulish case and said only that he did have strong evidence linking the crime to elements outside the state. Area residents have reportedly converged on the cemetery, fearing the remains of relatives have been removed. No suspects are in custody as the investigation at the scene continues.

season limit. You're trapped in the limbo. You don't have to do this. It's unlimited to kill people. You don't need it every night. And I got to a point with some of this crew, we were killing so many people. We came up with something like, when we go into a room, you have 1 second to convince me not to. And it was just it. It was the more kills, the more cool you were. And this is, killing people is not natural. Not for a normal person. But that's how we were thinking. And now those ghosts haunt me.

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1: 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Some thought it had to be

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2: 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Come with us. Come with us. Come with us. Come with us.
3: I know who did it. 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